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you can have my shirt. Living life like a vacay. They give a damn what they say. D&D don't text me, cause I don't give a fuck on XP. Trying to get the money, talking about my ego. Think it's kinda funny, how you gonna pray? Yeah, we're gonna get it, now you wanna speak, don't. 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